0: In there, it's Chris Matthews checking in with some new Luke Combs, actually. Great new song called Be By You. Let's get that one on after Tyler Hubbard.
1: Jack makes good whiskey.

0: That's Luke Combs' new country called Beat By You. Chris Matthews, happy to be hanging with you at the end of this Friday. To get some good news into your world, a Los Angeles couple recently celebrated their 80th wedding anniversary. So Jennifer and Mel, they met at the end of World War II. She worked as a riveter during the war, like a real Rosie the Riveter. Mel was a gunner with the Flying Tigers. Now, after being married for 100 or 80 years, they're 100, both of them. After being married for 80 years, the couple, they say they just love aging together. And I guess by that point, after you've been with someone for 80 years, there's probably not much they can do that's really going to get on your nerves anymore.
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10: From the National Weather Service, we do have a chance of showers and

0: Thunderstorms tonight to go with mostly cloudy skies and gusty winds. Low temperatures around 70 degrees. For tomorrow, showers and thunderstorms possible, breezy conditions. Highs will reach 86 degrees.
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0: just a kid myself. It's John Morgan there. Chris Matthews here, happy to be finishing things up on your Monday Hang Tight. 6 months later, Megan Maroney's on the way.
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10: From the National Weather Service, we do have a chance of showers and thunderstorms tonight to go with mostly cloudy skies and gusty winds. Low temperatures around 70 degrees. For tomorrow, showers and thunderstorms possible, breezy conditions. Highs will reach 86 degrees.

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0: 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Y'all go check it out.
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0: Wish you well, Vincent Mason there. Chris Matthews, wish you well. Stick around for some more great country, including Jason Aldean getting a little rhetorical next. And let's shout out a three-year-old Manchester, England child who has become Aldi's very first wooden toy tester. Areo has been testing their new toy line. It launched yesterday, and he says, "I love my new wooden toys. I can't play with them with my. I can't wait to play with them with my friends." Why weren't these jobs available when I was three? I'm a hard worker. I like playing with wooden toys.
1: 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K96.
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4: From the National Weather Service, we do have a chance of showers and thunderstorms tonight to go with mostly cloudy skies and gusty winds. Low temperatures around 70 degrees. For tomorrow, showers and thunderstorms possible, breezy conditions. Highs will reach 86 degrees.
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12: From the National Weather Service, we do have a chance of showers and thunderstorms tonight to go with mostly cloudy skies and gusty winds. Low temperatures around 70 degrees. For tomorrow, showers and thunderstorms possible, breezy conditions. Highs will reach 86 degrees.

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0: in Beaumont, Texas. So she wore her Navy cap and gown. She kissed Big Al on the snout with his mouth wide open. She says she hopes one day to run the park there. And honestly, you know, if that's what you're going to do, if you're going to be working with gators, put one in your senior picture.
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7: From the National Weather Service, we do have a chance of showers and thunderstorms tonight to go with mostly cloudy skies and gusty winds. Low temperatures around 70 degrees. For tomorrow, showers and thunderstorms possible, breezy conditions. Highs will reach 86 degrees.
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10: From the National Weather Service, we do have a chance of showers and thunderstorms tonight to go with mostly cloudy skies and gusty winds. Low temperatures around 70 degrees. For tomorrow, showers and thunderstorms possible, breezy conditions. Highs will reach 86 degrees.

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0: Don't you tell on me, new country from Jason Aldean. Hey, I got a great song from Riley Green, Change My Mind. It is a great song, and also it's called Change My Mind.
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6: 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No employee or any member of the families of Elyria Lorraine Broadcasting Company, its advertisers and promoters of any contest are eligible. The stated parties and promotional participants are not liable for injury incurred because of any contest promotion. Limit one winner per household every 30 days. Winner has 30 days from the date of giveaway to pick their prize up. Grand prize drawings will be determined per contest. Winners agree to sign a contest release form as a condition of receiving the prize package. Winners agree to allow the use of his or her name, likeness, and or voice for additional publicity and advertising purposes for the period of 1 year from the grand prize drawing date without additional compensation. 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Prizes may not be refunded, transferred, or exchanged. All taxes, including sales tax and federal tax, are the sole responsibility of the winner. Copies of these rules are available by sending a self-addressed stamped envelope to General Contest Rules, care of WKFM, 10327 Milan Road, U.S. Route 250, Milan, Ohio, 44846. 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
8: From the National Weather Service, we do have a chance of showers and thunderstorms tonight to go with mostly cloudy skies and gusty winds. Low temperatures around 70 degrees. For tomorrow, showers and thunderstorms possible, breezy conditions. Highs will reach 86 degrees.
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Carry on, Kenny Chesney. 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

0: Sleepless in a Hotel Room. Luke Holmes there. Chris Matthews here. Hang tight. We've got George Burge with Luke Bryan and a little bit of collaboration. This new song called Ride, Ride, Ride. But first, it's going to be a sing-along. I hope you're ready. Nitty Gritty Dirt Band up next.
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12: From the National Weather Service, we do have a chance of showers and thunderstorms tonight to go with mostly cloudy skies and gusty winds. Low temperatures around 70 degrees. For tomorrow, showers and thunderstorms possible, breezy conditions. Highs will reach 86 degrees.

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Standing there in your rear view, getting soaked to the bone.

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5: From the National Weather Service, showers and thunderstorms possible today with breezy conditions, but otherwise sunny skies. Highs will reach 86 degrees. Later on this evening, a possibility of showers and thunderstorms. Low temperatures around 57.
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4: 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A lot, it turns out. Children who live to age 5 are twice as likely to reach adulthood. That's why vaccines matter so much. For 40 years, Rotary and partners have delivered vaccines globally. Like here, and even here. Impressive, right? But 12.5 million children are still totally unvaccinated. Rotary knows we can find them. Because when Rotary and Indian vaccinators looked for families at bus and train stations, used motorbikes, and trekked house to house, they lowered polio cases by 94%. See? It can be done. And the results are worth it. Let's ensure that all children grow up safe from preventable diseases.
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7: From the National Weather Service, showers and thunderstorms possible today with breezy conditions, but otherwise sunny skies. Highs will reach 86 degrees. Later on this evening, a possibility of showers and thunderstorms. Low temperatures around 57 degrees.

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15: From the National Weather Service, showers and thunderstorms possible today with breezy conditions, but otherwise sunny skies, highs will reach 86 degrees. Later on this evening, a possibility of showers and thunderstorms, low temperatures around 57.
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0: That's John Morgan with Kid Myself. I'm Rich Krieger. And if you're a beer drinker, you might want to stock up on your Memorial Day weekend beer. In the week leading up to the holiday, beer sales often spike, with nearly one-third of U.S. households buying beer. Memorial Day weekend is one of the busiest beer drinking periods of the year here in the United States. Coming up, Megan Maroney.
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10: From the National Weather Service, showers and thunderstorms possible today with breezy conditions, but otherwise sunny skies, highs will reach 86 degrees. Later on this evening, a possibility of showers and thunderstorms, low temperatures around 57.
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0: That's Vincent Mason. Wish you well. I'm Rich Krieger. Ella Langley, big ACM winner the other night, is next.
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0: From the National Weather Service, showers and thunderstorms possible today with breezy conditions, but otherwise sunny skies. Highs will reach 86 degrees. Later on this evening, a possibility of showers and thunderstorms. Low temperatures around 57.
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10: From the National Weather Service, showers and thunderstorms possible today with breezy conditions, but otherwise sunny skies, highs will reach 86 degrees. Later on this evening, a possibility of showers and thunderstorms, low temperatures around 57 degrees.

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0: That's Luke Combs. That's his latest single, Be By You. Thomas Rhett, right before that, I'm Rich Krieger. And let's face it, Sunday at the ACMs, it was amazing for Ella Langley. She took home 7 ACMs, and now she's sharing an empowering message to women in a recent interview. She said, quote, tough girls don't have to say that they're tough. She also hopes to uplift and relate to women in her music. She says, I don't want to write songs that are just about me. I want it to mean something for people a couple of different ways. On the way, Jordan Davis.
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11: From the National Weather Service, showers and thunderstorms possible today with breezy conditions, but otherwise sunny skies. Highs will reach 86 degrees. Later on this evening, a possibility of showers and thunderstorms. Low temperatures around 57.
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6: From the National Weather Service, showers and thunderstorms possible today with breezy conditions, but otherwise sunny skies. Highs will reach 86 degrees. Later on this evening, a possibility of showers and thunderstorms. Low temperatures around 57.

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0: 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Zach John King. And that was my new song, Get to Drinking.
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That's Tucker Wetmore with Brunette. I'm Rich Krieger. Coming up, we'll find out what Reba says is going to be part of her future wedding.

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0: That's Jason Aldean. Don't tell on me. That's his latest. Keith Urban right before that. I'm Rich Krieger. And Reva says her wedding to Rex Lynn is going to be very low key at their ranch in Tennessee. Now, they haven't set a date yet, but the ceremony will include one important part of their lives, and that would be their animals. She said, we're definitely going to have dogs there, but we're also going to have longhorns and donkeys and horses and cats. Lots of cats. Coming up, your ACM Entertainer of the Year, Cody Johnson.
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9: From the National Weather Service, showers and thunderstorms possible today with breezy conditions, but otherwise sunny skies. Highs will reach 86 degrees. Later on this evening, a possibility of showers and thunderstorms. Low temperatures around 57.

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11: From the National Weather Service, showers and thunderstorms possible today with breezy conditions, but otherwise sunny skies. Highs will reach 86 degrees. Later on this evening, a possibility of showers and thunderstorms. Low temperatures around 57 degrees.

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0: endured for all of us. And we will kick off summer doing some outdoor cooking with Eddie Montgomery.
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4: 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The stated parties and promotional participants are not liable for injury incurred because of any contest promotion. Limit one winner per household every 30 days. Winner has 30 days from the date of giveaway to pick their prize up. Grand prize drawings will be determined per contest. Winners agree to sign a contest release form as a condition of receiving the prize package. Winners agree to allow the use of his or her name, likeness, and or voice for additional publicity and advertising purposes for the period of 1 year from the grand prize drawing date without additional compensation. 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Prizes may not be refunded, transferred, or exchanged. 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Copies of these rules are available by sending a self-addressed stamped envelope to General Contest Rules, care of WKFM, 10327 Milan Road, U.S. Route 250, Milan, Ohio, 44846. 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

0: was eluding police officers. 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
2: 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The stated parties and promotional participants are not liable for injury incurred because of any contest promotion. Limit one winner per household every 30 days. Winner has 30 days from the date of giveaway to pick their prize up. Grand prize drawings will be determined per contest. Winners agree to sign a contest release form as a condition of receiving the prize package. Winners agree to allow the use of his or her name, likeness, and or voice for additional publicity and advertising purposes for the period of 1 year from the grand prize drawing date without additional compensation. 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
0: From the National Weather Service, showers and thunderstorms possible today with breezy conditions, but otherwise sunny skies. Highs will reach 86 degrees. Later on this evening, a possibility of showers and thunderstorms. Low temperature.
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3: With a look at your Ag News headlines, I'm Erin Anderson on Brown Fields. The USDA has announced Colton Buckley as the chief of its Natural Resources Conservation Service. Buckley succeeds Aubrey Betancourt in the role following her resignation announced Monday. Corn and soybean futures were higher to start the week after the White House said China agreed to purchase at least $17 billion annually in U.S. ag products for the next 3 years. Sam Hudson with Corn Belt Marketing says there's more confidence this could bring additional demand for U.S. agriculture, but more details are needed. A North Central Ohio farmer says he's concerned about long-term crop development after a slow start to the 2026 growing season. Owen Nee says he still has a few hundred acres left to plant.
4: The weather's not been conducive to terminate a cover crop.
3: I'm Erin Anderson for Brown Fields.
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12: From the National Weather Service, showers and thunderstorms possible today with breezy conditions, but otherwise sunny skies, highs will reach 86 degrees. Later on this evening, a possibility of showers and thunderstorms. Low temperatures around 57.
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2: 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A Willard man wanted for arson has been deemed not competent to stand trial. The Norwalk Reflector says that 32-year-old Cody Hall was indicted last November after being accused of lighting a fire on the porch of a house that was occupied at the time. Behavioral doctors now have around a year to restore Hall's competency. A Columbus man was sentenced to prison in Erie County on theft and drug charges, while his co-defendant is still on the run. The Sandusky Register reports that 31-year-old Ricky Crouch Jr. has been ordered to serve 2 years in prison, while 33-year-old Emily Crouch was scheduled for an arraignment several months ago, which she did not show up for. The trial is underway for a local podcaster accused of forging a signature in a home mortgage loan filing. The Norwalk Reflector reports that 41-year-old Ashley Ford of Milan faces a dozen felony charges related to the accusation. Jury selection for the trial took place Monday. More street closures in Sandusky due to water distribution repairs and street paving operations. Today's closures include Scott Street between Franklin Street and Warren Street, and Fifth Street between Sycamore Line and Erie Street. Those closures are expected to be lifted on Wednesday morning. Governor DeWine has ordered flags to be flown at half-staff in Lorain County in honor of longtime public servant and current Lorain County Administrator Jeff Armbruster, who died on Friday. He was 78 and had been battling cancer. He previously served as Safety Service Director and Mayor in North Ridgeville and spent time in the Ohio Senate. He also owned multiple gas stations.
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9: From the National Weather Service, a chance of showers and thunderstorms, mainly in the afternoon. Partly sunny and breezy today. Hot with a high of 88. And showers and storms likely tonight, a low of 55.
0: Wake up with us, Big D and Bob, in the morning. And the afternoon drive will get you home with Mike. And don't miss him from 3 to 7 on your country, K96.

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2: 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In high school baseball, regular season action yesterday, Western Reserve beat Margaretta 6-3. Edison beat Keystone 16-1. Monroeville defeated New London 8-2. Huron beat Sandusky St. Mary 6-0. Perkins beat Sylvania Northview 10-6. Genoa over Bellevue 3-0. And Vermilion beat Fireland 6-2. High school softball regular season play yesterday. Monroeville beat New London 4-2. Edison defeated Huron 8-3. And Mansfield-Madison over Bellevue 8-4. Cleveland Guardians down Detroit last night in Motown 8-2. Jose Ramirez, 3 hits, 3 RBI, and a home run for the Guards.
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2: 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And in Game 1 of the Western Conference Finals last night in the NBA, it took 2 overtimes for San Antonio to defeat Oklahoma City, 122-115.
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2: From the National Weather Service, a chance of showers and thunderstorms, mainly in the afternoon. Partly sunny and breezy today. Hot with a high of 88. And showers and storms likely tonight. A low of 55.
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2: 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A Willard man wanted for arson has been deemed not competent to stand trial. The Norwalk Reflector says that 32-year-old Cody Hall was indicted last November after being accused of lighting a fire on the porch of a house that was occupied at the time. Behavioral doctors now have around a year to restore Hall's competency. A Columbus man was sentenced to prison in Erie County on theft and drug charges, while his co-defendant is still on the run. The Sandusky Register reports that 31-year-old Ricky Crouch Jr. has been ordered to serve 2 years in prison, while 33-year-old Emily Crouch was scheduled for an arraignment several months ago, which she did not show up for. The trial is underway for a local podcaster accused of forging a signature in a home mortgage loan filing. The Norwalk Reflector reports that 41-year-old Ashley Ford of Milan faces a dozen felony charges related to the accusation. Jury selection for the trial took place Monday. More street closures in Sandusky due to water distribution repairs and street paving operations. Today's closures include Scott Street between Franklin Street and Warren Street, and Fifth Street between Sycamore Line and Erie Street. Those closures are expected to be lifted on Wednesday morning. Governor DeWine has ordered flags to be flown at half-staff in Lorain County in honor of longtime public servant and current Lorain County Administrator Jeff Armbruster, who died on Friday. He was 78 and had been battling cancer. He previously served as Safety Service Director and Mayor in North Ridgeville and spent time in the Ohio Senate. He also owned multiple gas stations.
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7: From the National Weather Service, a chance of showers and thunderstorms, mainly in the afternoon. Partly sunny and breezy today. Hot with a high of 88. And showers and storms likely tonight, a low of 55.
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0: night in Motown, 8-2. Jose Ramirez, three hits, three RBI, and a home run for the Guards.
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0: Tom Hamilton on the call there in the Guardians Radio Network. The Guards play at Detroit again tonight at 6:40. The NBA Eastern Conference Finals get underway tonight in New York City as the Cleveland Cavaliers take on the Knicks in Game 1. 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And in Game 1 of the Western Conference Finals last night in the NBA, it took two overtimes for San Antonio to defeat Oklahoma City, 122-115.
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0: From the National Weather Service, a chance of showers and thunderstorms, mainly in the afternoon. Partly sunny and breezy today. Hot with a high of 88. And showers and storms likely tonight, a low of 55.
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3: A Willard man wanted for arson has been deemed not competent to stand trial. The Norwalk Reflector says that 32-year-old Cody Hall was indicted last November after being accused of lighting a fire on the porch of a house that was occupied at the time. Behavioral doctors now have around a year to restore Hall's competency. A Columbus man was sentenced to prison in Erie County on theft and drug charges, while his co-defendant is still on the run. The Sandusky Register reports that 31-year-old Ricky Crouch Jr. has been ordered to serve 2 years in prison, while 33-year-old Emily Crouch was scheduled for an arraignment several months ago, which she did not show up for. The trial is underway for a local podcaster accused of forging a signature in a home mortgage loan filing. The Norwalk Reflector reports that 41-year-old Ashley Ford of Milan faces a dozen felony charges related to the accusation. Jury selection for the trial took place Monday. More street closures in Sandusky due to water distribution repairs and street paving operations. Today's closures include Scott Street between Franklin Street and Warren Street, and Fifth Street between Sycamore Line and Erie Street. Those closures are expected to be lifted on Wednesday morning. Governor DeWine has ordered flags to be flown at half-staff in Lorain County in honor of longtime public servant and current Lorain County Administrator Jeff Armbruster, who died on Friday. He was 78 and had been battling cancer. He previously served as Safety Service Director and Mayor in North Ridgeville and spent time in the Ohio Senate. He also owned multiple gas stations. I'm Josh Bowman, K96 Local News.
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0: You like somebody, you swipe right.
1: Oh, right.
0: You don't, you swipe left. Okay. And that's it. So you just kind of, you're flipping people left and right. You're like, yes, yes, no, no. And
2: then if you're a guy, you just right.
0: That's because guys don't get matches.
2: I know.
1: Yeah. Poor dudes.
0: Dudes, like, it's crazy because they said, I saw a stat, it was 10% of the guys date 90% of the ladies.
1: Really?
0: Yeah. And so the other 90% of the guys are sitting out there going, oh, I can't find anybody.
1: Wow.
0: Yeah, it's crazy. While,
1: so what's your
0: while
1: excuse,
0: ladies
1: Carson?
0: Basically match with anybody they please.
2: I'm fussy.
1: Jesus, got
2: so
1: that.
2: What do we do instead of a swipe?
0: I don't know. That's why I was going to ask you what your experience was with it. So.
2: I'll match with somebody. I'll send them one message. 3 days later, I'm like, oh, I should probably check on that dude. It's like a succulent. Am I supposed to water him every 10 days?
1: You're like when I drive by and I see someone just got their dog attached to a tree.
2: Whoa,
1: and I'm just
2: now.
1: Like, oh,
2: no.
1: Sure.
2: We'll leave him out. No, dog, absolutely. You're in the bed with me.
0: Bumble needs to stay with the swipe. They need to stay with the swipe because I Googled and I looked. Yeah, they're going to go to an AI-driven matchmaking experience.
1: Like, hey, this is what you... It's probably better, man.
0: They're also going to get rid of the women message first rule.
2: All these apps are designed to keep you on the apps. They are not here to give you the love of their life. They need you for the ads. Mm. Oh, I watched a whole thing about it, and I said, I'm defeated.
0: So it's
2: and you thought I was the problem. No.
0: It's traditional swiping for now, but they are definitely moving towards that towards the end of the year.
2: I'm moving toward being singled indefinitely.
3: You're still part of the problem, like a little part.
1: Carson, you are a little bit of the problem.
3: A little bit
1: of
3: the problem.
1: You can't be, you can't not be.
2: I'll accept that. 10%, is that what we said?
1: 10%, 10%, yeah.
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1: Hey, what's up? 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
7: 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On the 23rd, Matt Goodrich is at the Hidden Beach Bar in Marblehead at 2 p.m. On the 23rd, Swag plays at the Barrel House Saloon in downtown Sandusky at 7:30 p.m. On the 24th, Grunge DNA plays at the Caddy Shack on Kelly's Island at 4:30 p.m.
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6: From the National Weather Service, a chance of showers and thunderstorms, mainly in the afternoon. Partly sunny and breezy today. Hot with a high of 88. And showers and storms likely tonight, a low of 55.
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1: Here she is. There's Carson.
2: Hi.
1: Good morning.
2: Good morning. A friend of mine reached out the other day. She called, actually physically picked up her phone and
1: Wow, I know.
2: And I answered. That's how you know we're actual friends. But we'd been talking for a while, been trying to get together. She travels a lot for work. And she said, I know this is weird. I'm about 20 minutes from your house. I've got a bunch of errands to run. Do you want to come with? Yes, say less. I will absolutely. So I jump, I get ready, and we were returning stuff that she had to get back to store. She was looking for sconces and chandeliers and stuff for her house, so we're in all, you know, looking for that, which meant I spent no money because I'm just accompanying her.
1: Did you feel that you scratched the itch?
2: It was, here's the thing. I saved the money. It's her gas. She picked me up right at my house. We got to spend all this quality time together, talking and gabbing in the car. And I'm like, normalize running errands with each other.
1: Yes.
2: This was
0: great. A great idea.
2: It was so, and it was fun. It was also

0: Yesterday, Western Reserve beat Margaretta 6-3. Edison beat Keystone 16-1. Monroeville defeated New London 8-2. Huron beat Sandusky St. Mary's 6-0. Perkins beat Sylvania Northview 10-6. Genoa over Bellevue 3-0. And Vermilion beat Fireland 6-2. High school softball regular season play yesterday. Monroeville beat New London 4-2. Edison defeated Huron 8-3. And Mansfield Madison over Bellevue 8-4. Cleveland Guardians down Detroit last night in Motown 8-2. Jose Ramirez, 3 hits, 3 RBI, and a home run for the Guards.
1: A swing and a drive to deep left field, away, back and gone.
0: Tom Hamilton on the call there in the Guardians radio network. 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The NBA Eastern Conference Finals get underway tonight in New York City as the Cleveland Cavaliers take on the Knicks in Game 1. 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And in Game 1 of the Western Conference Finals last night in the NBA, it took 2 overtimes for San Antonio to defeat Oklahoma City, 122-115.
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0: From the National Weather Service, a chance of showers and thunderstorms, mainly in the afternoon. Partly sunny and breezy today. Hot with a high of 88. And showers and storms likely tonight, a low of 55.
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3: A Willard man wanted for arson has been deemed not competent to stand trial. The Norwalk Reflector says that 32-year-old Cody Hall was indicted last November after being accused of lighting a fire on the porch of a house that was occupied at the time. Behavioral doctors now have around a year to restore Hall's competency. A Columbus man was sentenced to prison in Erie County on theft and drug charges, while his co-defendant is still on the run. The Sandusky Register reports that 31-year-old Ricky Crouch Jr. has been ordered to serve 2 years in prison, while 33-year-old Emily Crouch was scheduled for an arraignment several months ago, which she did not show up for. The trial is underway for a local podcaster accused of forging a signature in a home mortgage loan filing. The Norwalk Reflector reports that 41-year-old Ashley Ford of Milan faces a dozen felony charges related to the accusation. Jury selection for the trial took place Monday. More street closures in Sandusky due to water distribution repairs and street paving operations. Today's closures include Scott Street between Franklin Street and Warren Street, and Fifth Street between Sycamore Line and Erie Street. Those closures are expected to be lifted on Wednesday morning. Governor DeWine has ordered flags to be flown at half-staff in Lorain County in honor of longtime public servant and current Lorain County Administrator Jeff Armbruster, who died on Friday. He was 78 and had been battling cancer. He previously served as Safety Service Director and Mayor in North Ridgeville and spent time in the Ohio Senate. He also owned multiple gas stations. I'm Josh Bowman, K96 Local News.
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3: 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Good morning, Amherst. You got the boys, Big D and Bubba, waking you up on your country, K96.

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1: From the National Weather Service, a chance of showers and thunderstorms, mainly in the afternoon. Partly sunny and breezy today, hot with a high of 88, and showers and storms likely tonight, a low of 55.
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2: 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Edison beat Keystone 16-1. Monroeville defeated New London 8-2. Huron beat Sandusky St. Mary's 6-0. Perkins beat Sylvania Northview 10-6. Genoa over Bellevue 3-0. And Vermilion beat Fireland 6-2. High school softball regular season play yesterday. Monroeville beat New London 4-2. Edison defeated Huron 8-3, and Mansfield-Madison over Bellevue 8-4. Cleveland Guardians down Detroit last night in Motown 8-2. Jose Ramirez, 3 hits, 3 RBI, and a home run for the Guards.
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2: 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The NBA Eastern Conference Finals get underway tonight in New York City as the Cleveland Cavaliers take on the Knicks in Game 1. 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And in Game 1 of the Western Conference Finals last night in the NBA, it took 2 overtimes for San Antonio to defeat Oklahoma City, 122-115.
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2: From the National Weather Service, a chance of showers and thunderstorms, mainly in the afternoon. Partly sunny and breezy today. Hot with a high of 88. And showers and storms likely tonight, a low of 55.
0: Good morning, Willard. 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

Thank you for taking K96 with you, whether you were working in the fields or heading to the islands and everything in between for the last 30 years. 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

0: I'm so glad it's a Chevy Silverado and not a Waymo taxi. This is going on in Atlanta on Battleview Drive specifically, which ends in a cul-de-sac. And for some reason, empty Waymo taxis keep driving to this residential cul-de-sac and just circling around and around. Dozens of them are doing this. According to the Waymo company, quote, "We remain focused on providing a seamless, respectful, and safe experience for riders and residents alike." While dozens of their empty taxis are circling around in this cul-de-sac, and it's a residential neighborhood, there's little kids around. So they're trying to figure out what's going on with that. Safe and respectful would be no driverless taxis in the cul-de-sac. I mean, call me crazy.
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4: 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The truck arrives between 9:45 and 10:15 a.m., and distribution starts after.
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2: From the National Weather Service, a chance of showers and storms this afternoon. Partly sunny, breezy, and a high of 88. Showers and storms in 55 tonight. A chance of showers early Wednesday, becoming sunny with a high of 60.
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0: I feel really confident in stating this. 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
9: From the National Weather Service, a chance of showers and storms this afternoon. Partly sunny, breezy, and a high of 88. Showers and storms in 55 tonight. A chance of showers early Wednesday, becoming sunny with a high of 60.
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1: Don't know yet. I'm sure they're talking about it. We'll let you know when we find out. That's Luke Bryan on Your Country, K96. And we also want to let you know what's going on this coming weekend. 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

Next time you're in a building that has at least four stories, I have a task for you. No, I don't like it either, but I'll tell you about it coming up.

0: It's his new one. I love this song. That's Luke Combs and Be By You While You're Climbing the Stairs. There's a new study just got published in a journal of cardiology. Scientific study showing that the next time you're in a building with four flights of stairs, climb all four flights as fast as you can. Because according to this study, if it takes you more than 90 seconds to go up four flights of stairs, that means you have less than optimal heart health. So you got to be able to climb four flights of stairs in under a minute and a half, according to this new study. So the next time I have the opportunity with four flights of stairs, I will try this. No, I will not like it at all. 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
14: From the National Weather Service, a chance of showers and storms this afternoon. Partly sunny, breezy, and a high of 88. Showers and storms and 55 tonight. A chance of showers early Wednesday, becoming sunny with a high of 60.
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That's Kane Brown.

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0: The music video is visually really dark, which makes sense because, you know, it's kind of a dark song. But on the other hand, it makes it kind of hard to see the two of them in the video. And they're both very pretty. You know, can we turn the lights up a little bit? That's Corey Kent and Co Wetzel on Your Country, K96. And with the Strawberry Festival coming up, we got a little bit of a party going on. Memorial Holiday Weekend, we'll be broadcasting from the Norwalk Jaycees Strawberry Festival. Mike is going to be uptown, broadcasting from 10 a.m. until 1 p.m. on Saturday. So drop in, say hi to him. We'll keep you up to date on all the fun. The full schedule of the festival is on the Norwalk Jaycees Facebook page, and hopefully we will see you out there on Saturday.
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0: positive direction, winning two of the last four races, including Saturday at Dover Motor Speedway. Day says learning his pacing and the car performance changes over long runs has helped.
1: I think for me, just learning how to pace my race, save tires, this has been a big thing. And yeah, just racecraft. You know, overall, I think today was the first day that I was really able to, you know, take people's right rears. That's a big thing that I've tried to learn.
0: Day has moved from 24th to 4th in the O'Reilly Series Championship standings over the first 14 races of the season. 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I'm Kyle Rickey. This is NASCAR Hot Pass on the Motor Racing Network.
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9: From the National Weather Service, a chance of showers and storms this afternoon. Partly sunny, breezy, and a high of 88. Showers and storms in 55 tonight. A chance of showers early Wednesday, becoming sunny with a high of 60.
10: For 30 years, Erie, Huron, Lorain counties, and the surrounding areas have made K96 their country.

The song was nominated in the Music Event of the Year category for the ACMs. The award actually went to Riley Green and Ella Langley. I thought Shaboozy and Jelly had a pretty good shot at it, though. It's Amen. On Your Country, K96, where we put the spotlight on one of our first responders. Every Friday, we do this with the help of Friendship to introduce you to one of the first responders in our midst, and then we hand over a $25 gift card for Friendship. They can spend it as they see fit, because it's like the least we can do. If you know a first responder who is amazing,

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2: Good afternoon. I'm Josh Bowman. In local news, the trial now underway for a local podcaster accused of forging a signature in a home mortgage loan filing. The Norwalk Reflector reports that 41-year-old Ashley Ford of Milan faces a dozen felony charges related to the accusation. Jury selection for the trial took place yesterday. A Columbus man sentenced to prison in Erie County on theft and drug charges while his co-defendant is still on the run. The Sandusky Register reports that 31-year-old Ricky Crouch Jr. has been ordered to serve 2 years in prison, while 33-year-old Emily Crouch was scheduled for an arraignment several months ago, which she did not show up for and has never been located. She faces drug and theft charges as well. Troopers with the Ohio State Highway Patrol, in partnership with over 100 local and state law enforcement agencies, removed 158 impaired drivers from Ohio's roadways during statewide OVI checkpoints and saturation patrols last week. Through the three-day operation, troopers also checked over 18,500 vehicles and made 4 felony arrests. Of the 158 impaired drivers, 51 were arrested while traveling through a checkpoint location. It's 9 to 10 years behind bars for an Elyria man. 20-year-old Antonio Cook pleaded guilty to aggravated robbery, theft, and kidnapping in 2 separate robberies in Elyria. Those robberies included one at McDonald's on Broad Street on October 7th, and then at the True North gas station on Lorraine Boulevard the next day. In sports, the Cleveland Guardians play at Detroit tonight, first pitch at 6:40, and the Cleveland Cavaliers at the New York Knicks tonight, game 1 of the Eastern Conference Finals, 8 o'clock tip-off. And weather, showers and thunderstorms a possibility. This afternoon, partly sunny with a high of 88, also breezy. Showers and storms mainly before midnight tonight, a low of 55. I'm Josh Bowman, K96 Local News. Up next, the latest farm report from Brownfield.
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4: Soybeans and cattle are higher. Corn and hogs are mixed. I'm John Perkins with a Brownfield Market Update. When it comes to short stature corn, it all started with Stein. For decades, they've been focused on unique hybrids that deliver top yields. Stein invented short stature corn, then they perfected it. Soybeans are up on short covering, with July 1 higher at 12.14 and August up 2.25 at 12.13 and a quarter. Corn is mixed, mostly weak, watching planting, with July down 3/4 at 4.76 and a quarter, and September a half lower at 4.81 and 3/4. 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June lives up 112 at 254.50. August is 17 higher at 247.32. August feeders are up 310 at 361.95. And hogs are mixed, adjusting spreads, with June up 22 at 98.75 and July 27 higher at 103.02. Brownfield.
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2: 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May 22nd, Allison Krauss in Union Station is at the Toledo Zoo Amphitheater at 7 p.m. The 22nd, it's the Andy Joe Experience at the Tracy Colston District Stage in Port Clinton at 8 p.m. The 23rd through the 25th, it's the Strawberry Festival in Uptown Norwalk. On the 23rd, Matt Goodrich is at the Hidden Beach Bar in Marblehead at 2 p.m. On the 23rd, Swag plays at the Barrel House Saloon in downtown Sandusky at 7:30 p.m. On the 24th, Grunge DNA plays at the Caddy Shack on Kelly's Island at 4:30 p.m.
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7: From the National Weather Service, a chance of showers and storms this afternoon. Partly sunny, breezy, and a high of 88. Showers and storms in 55 tonight. A chance of showers early Wednesday, becoming sunny with a high of 60.
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0: He wrote it when he and Nicole were just dating. So I assume he played it for her back then. Wouldn't you have married him too? That's Luke Combs on Your Country, K96. And it's a Tasty Tuesday. They're back. 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
17: From the National Weather Service, a chance of showers and storms this afternoon. Partly sunny, breezy, and a high of 88. Showers and storms in 55 tonight. A chance of showers early Wednesday, becoming sunny with a high of 60.
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It's Josh Bowman sitting down with Jill from Shores and Islands, Ohio, to outline all the fun stuff for the coming weekend. And there's a lot going on this coming weekend. You'll get a nice little digest of it tomorrow morning right here on Your Country, K96.

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8: 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Talks about how proud he is of this country and that he served. I know how proud so many of our

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6: From the National Weather Service, a chance of showers and storms this afternoon. Partly sunny, breezy, and a high of 88. Showers and storms in 55 tonight. A chance of showers early Wednesday, becoming sunny with a high of 60.
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0: I can understand that, you know, he's addressing his heart since that's the source of the problem, but it's his mouth that the information is going to come blurting out of, so he should be a little concerned about that too. That's Al Dean on Your Country, K96, and it's a Tasty Tuesday. It is back. 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
4: From the National Weather Service, a chance of showers and storms this afternoon. Partly sunny, breezy, and a high of 88. Showers and storms and 55 tonight. A chance of showers early Wednesday, becoming sunny with a high of 60.
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0: 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He wasn't there, so I guess that worked out okay.
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0: That is his new one. That's John Morgan. And don't kid yourself that prom isn't getting completely stupid. In suburban Chicago, the executive director of a city parks department has been sued by the city because she personally authorized a helicopter to land in the middle of a public park for her daughter's prom photos. Her daughter was on board in her prom dress, and they took pictures. They landed this helicopter in the middle of a park with a whole bunch of kids playing. So the mom and the pilot were both issued citations. The daughter was not held criminally accountable for this. And she was by herself in these prom photos. There was no guy in the photos anywhere. So if you feel like you've been, you know, a little too indulgent with your daughter for prom stuff, the bar has been set pretty high. 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
2: 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OGO is distributing free food, including fresh produce, perishable food items, breads, and more. 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The truck arrives between 9:45 and 10:15 a.m., and distribution starts after.
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9: From the National Weather Service, a chance of showers and storms this afternoon. Partly sunny, breezy, and a high of 88. Showers and storms in 55 tonight. A chance of showers early Wednesday, becoming sunny with a high of 60.
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0: So I sense that he regrets dumping her. I'm pretty sure he doesn't regret the song. I think it's going to be a number one song for him. That's Josh Ross on Your Country, K96. And on Friday, yeah, we got a holiday weekend that will be getting underway. And we're going to kick things off by broadcasting from the Port Clinton Walleye Festival. Carrie will be out there broadcasting live Friday afternoon from 4 until 7. Letting you know about all the fun stuff that's going on. If you need details right now, you just, you know, you can't wait. 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
15: From the National Weather Service, a chance of showers and storms this afternoon. Partly sunny, breezy, and a high of 88. Showers and storms in 55 tonight. A chance of showers early Wednesday, becoming sunny with a high of

He's going to be a coach on the new season of The Voice. So don't tell me that's not going to increase their female viewership numbers, because I won't believe you. 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And tomorrow afternoon, it's the Freight House Tavern Fast Track Contest at 4:20 every Wednesday afternoon. 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

Your Country K96. That was Brantley Gilbert, and that's how we get started on the afternoon drive on a Tuesday. Hey, it's Mike with you up until 7 o'clock. It is a Tuesday. That means around here we get pretty tasty. At 4:20, it is a Tasty Tuesday, and your chance to win a $10 gift card from El Gran Patron in Sandusky. Great authentic Mexican food, great margaritas. So you'll want to stay tuned for that. Plus, coming up at 4:40 today, I've got a four-pack of tickets to give away for the African Safari Wildlife Park in Portland. Have you ever seen a giraffe up close? They're pretty cool. This could be your chance. So that's what we have prize-wise today. Now, we will have a dad joke of the day brought to you by A1 Services. We will also have your random facts brought to you by Erie Community Federal Credit Union. We've got a local sports shout-out brought to you by Wendy's. And, of course, we also have a Drive at 5 brought to you by Great Lakes Electric. Polls are still up on Facebook. Go cast your votes. Let your voice be heard, and make sure you're listening during the 5 o'clock hour on your ride home.

to see if the songs you voted for made the countdown. And like I always say, if you want to create fake accounts to keep voting, do it. I'm not here to worry about dangling chads and all that stuff. Sorry, kids, that's a reference back to like the early 2000s. So that's going on. It is a Tuesday, and one thing we haven't done on Tuesdays in the last couple weeks, check in with our friends at the Norwalk Area United Fund, so we'll be doing that coming up here in a little bit as well, but right now, it is Hardy, Eric Church, Morgan Wallen, and Tim McGraw. I don't know, has there ever been more star power on one song? I'd have to look that up. You don't get very many songs with four people together with that big a star power. It could be the most combined star power ever. We'll have to look into that. See what the people at Guinness Book of World Records has to say about it on your country, K96.

0: up with everything that is going on with the Norwalk Area United Fund, and we are joined by Carol Wheeler, who is their executive director, and Jonna Young, the community engagement coordinator. One of these days, Jonna, it'll stick in my memory. I promise. I promise it'll stick.
1: It's a long one, for sure. Long title.
0: But welcome back. I know this is still a busy time for you guys, even though you're past the dinner and auction and you're past the dine out for the fun of it. But Carol, it never stops. Always busy.
2: No, it doesn't. We have a committee that's called the Budget and Admissions Committee, which is primary board members, but it is also some past board members, and some of our agencies sit on this as well. So we're in the process of vetting. We had one day of it last week on Tuesday. We have another day this Thursday where we go through and we vet all the agencies, ask them questions of why they need funding, why is it important, what resources they do have for other funding, so that we can make decisions come June as to what's going to be approved to present to the board. So that's a tedious work, because first the board members go out and do site visits, and then they come back and they present to the entire Budget and Admissions Committee. So it's also a lot of work for the agencies as well in order to get funding, to get back and forth. But then we don't ask much of them throughout the year. So that's good that they can go out and do their work. But we do follow up with them throughout the year. They do a quarterly report to us where we analyze where they're at, how things are going, if they're using their funding or not using their funding. So we do stay in close contact with the agencies, and if we can help get them more resources, or we can help guide them in direction of more resources, we do that as well.
0: And one thing you were telling me about before we started the interview that I think is cool, obviously raising the money and helping to fund programs with the agencies is a big deal, but you guys are going to start showcasing the agencies as well, so the rest of the community can kind of be more aware of what they do.
2: Yeah, I'm going to let Jonna speak on that effort, because it's more her effort than mine.
1: Right. So I'm working with Andrea from Wealthly Creative right now, and we are going to visit the agencies and gather information. And throughout the summer, we will have pages on our website at norwalkareauf.org. Those will start popping up, and then also on our social media pages, and just telling the story, showcasing what they do, having lots of photos and that type of thing. And our Facebook, you can watch on our Facebook pages. It is Norwalk Area UF. And then Instagram also, that is Norwalk Area United Fund, all one word. And you should get there. And so we're really excited about being able to do that.
0: You know, when you guys bring the agencies in here with you on Tuesdays and we do interviews, we have just a limited amount of time that we can talk to them. But so many times, there's so much more that these agencies do. So for you to be able to spotlight them on the website and the social media can really get the word out there so people can find the help they need.
1: Right. Right. Yeah. I'm getting excited. I haven't been to some of the agencies to see what they do. I was able to do the budget and admission presentations. The agencies came in and talked about what they did, but it'll be nice to see it in action. So.
0: And again, we're talking all things Norwalk Area United Fund, and good news is that the agencies are going to be happy this year, because yet again, Carol, you guys not only made budget, but you went over a little bit as well.
2: Yeah, it's exciting to know that we went over goal this year. You know, when we set the goal at $550,000, it once again was one of those jaw-dropping amounts that you're like, oh my, are we going to reach it again? We did obtain goal at the annual dinner, thanks to all the participants of that. We still have some money coming in, so it trickles in now at this time of year. But next year, we're moving the annual dinner up to March 5th and hope that's a better time of year. So that'll help us get to goal maybe sooner, and then we'll still have money trickling in a little faster as we go out throughout the year. But campaign time never stops. I mean, that's one thing. When we do go over goal, it allows us to have grant money available, because in 2026, we have already given out our budgeted amount for grants. So this allows us to continue to get application in for grants.

0: events through the end of December, and that'll be helpful to have the funds there to be able to distribute.
1: You know, we talk about this all the time, Carol, that you guys set a goal, but that doesn't always reach the needs for all the different agencies. So the money is always needed, even above and beyond goal, because unfortunately in our communities, the need isn't dropping. It's only growing.
0: Right. It does continue to grow, or things change and different needs pop up, just as, you know, this year transportation seems to be a hot topic with the exit, I guess, of NCAT exiting. So it's increased the cost of transportation. There is a transportation meeting this week I'm going to attend to try to figure out what we can do as a community to help with these efforts, because practically every single agency that comes before us for budget and admissions, one of the number one challenges is transportation of their clients. So so that's something that we're very interested in to see how that all works out. But the second facet of it is we want all the money to go back into the community that's raised. We don't want to sit on it. We feel like we have enough reserves that every year we want to put the money back into the community to worthy causes. And so when we go over goal, it gives us the opportunity to go distribute that back to the community. Because once you hit a certain threshold as a nonprofit, you know, you feel like you have a strong enough reserve base from year to year. So we feel like we're at that point at this time. So every dollar that comes in, we want it to go right back out to the community that we serve.
1: And again, every dollar that does go in does stay in Huron County. And I like to always point out that it helps from the very youngest to the very oldest in the community in a wide variety of ways.
0: It does. I mean, there's a lot of programs that, you know, help families in need, which help from birth on up. Many of the programs, you know, support both all levels, you know, at the same time, because some clients will be young, some clients will be old. And then there's a lot of programming that deals around the school age class and, you know, teaching them character development, teaching them having mentors in their lives to give them strengths to move forward with throughout life. So it's just a wonderful facet of just combination of everything. And it's wonderful to sit in these meetings and hear the development and the outcomes that all these agencies are talking to you about. You know, mentorship is something that is very important, you know, and when you get Pam from the Senior Enrichment and sharing with you her stories, it's absolutely phenomenal to sit and listen. I could listen to her for an hour and a half, I mean, easily, without being bored at all. Because she's so passionate about the mentees and making sure that they have a strong relationship with their mentor.
1: And again, we're talking all things Norwalk Area United Fund. We have Carol Wheeler with us. She's their executive director, and Johnny Young, the community engagement coordinator, with us as well. And I wrote down here, and I forgot the context behind this, but charity raffle.
0: Yes, we are part of the Bauman Auto Group Charity Raffle. This is a raffle that they get 20 different nonprofits together to sell tickets. And every ticket that the Norwalk Area United Fund sells, we actually end up getting the money back, all the money back that we give. And then we get some additional money from the tickets that they sell at the dealership is divided amongst all the agencies. So this raffle allows you a chance to win one of three vehicles, or you may choose $20,000. The vehicles at the raffling off this year are Chevy Trax, a Ford Maverick, which is a small pickup, and a Jeep Compass. So you get to choose one of those three if you're the winner. The drawing is not held until November, though. We have to turn all of our sales in by mid-October. So we are selling these tickets at our office. They're $5 a ticket, and like I said, every dollar is donated back to the 20 agencies involved, but we actually get back every ticket that we sell at the Norwalk Area United Fund. Will get the money back from Bauman Auto Group after the sale is all complete.
1: And that's something they have to go to your office to purchase those tickets?
0: It's probably easiest if they come to our office. If they send a check in, obviously we can send them their tickets back, but there is a ticket stub to it. So it's probably easier that they stop in Monday through Friday, 8:30 to 4, to buy a ticket. But if you're unable to do that, we'll be selling them at different events that we're at this year. That's something but it is always available. We're trying to develop a way to put it on the website. The problem is that you'd have to donate the fee. because we have to donate the entire $5 to the agency.

0: So we don't want to mistake that, because we do have to have, there is fees collected if we sell stuff online. So we don't want that to play a part in that yet, but we're trying to figure out a way to get that to work out, or just in-house cover those fees for those tickets. But the drawing will, like I said, won't be until November. They're $5 tickets, and most of these vehicles are a $30 value.
1: Yeah, so it sounds like a pretty good return on your investment. All you have to do is win the raffle. Easy enough, right?
0: I do believe that the top 10, they're going to draw 10 people on this Sunday in November, and all 10 of them win something, but I don't exactly know what the top 10 win. But they do win something from Ballman Auto Group. And then the top prize, obviously, you get to choose whether you want the cash or if you want the vehicle. So the bad part about the vehicles is you have to pay the taxes. but you do have to pay taxes on your cash, too. So just remember that.
1: Oh, yeah. Uncle Sam's going to make sure he gets his
0: cut no
1: matter what. Yeah,
0: they'll give you the $20,000, but you better make sure you pay your tax bill on it.
1: Yeah, Uncle Sam's going to take that cut for sure. Again, we're talking all things Norwalk Area United Fund. And Carol, as we mentioned, that even though goal has been reached, the need is always there. So for people who still want to donate and help out within the Huron County community, what are the best ways for them to do so?
0: The best way is to stop at our office at 2E Seminary. Go to our website at norwalkareauf.org. That'll get you, there's three different ways to donate through there. You can do PayPal, Venmo, or Square. You can donate through on that. So it's wonderful that people keep giving. Giving doesn't stop just because the campaign doesn't truly end until June 30th. And then as soon as that one ends, July 1st, the next one starts. So it's always a continuous flow. We're only 3% over, so it's not like we're enormously over goal. We're substantially over, though. That gives us about $15,000 more to give out in the community. I have no doubt that we'll have that amount in grants this year to give back out. Like I said, we already gave the $20,000 that we had budgeted and within the goal out already for summer feeding program this year. So it is something that we always want to find ways to give it back out when we do go over.
1: And again, we've been talking all things Norwalk Area United Fund. Thank you very much for coming in, ladies. When are we going to chat again here?
0: We're going to chat in June again.
1: All right.
0: But I don't exactly know the exact date off the top of my head.
1: That's all right. We'll get it figured out. It's hard to believe this weekend is already Memorial Day weekend. It's moving quick on us.
0: Yeah, one of our board members I know is highly involved in the JCs, and I think he's spearheading this. So good luck to everybody in the JCs that are spearheading the Strawberry Festival in Norwalk.
1: Yeah, as a reminder, we're going to be out there Saturday. So if you're going to the Strawberry Festival Saturday, stop by and say hello as well. But thank you again for stopping in, and we look forward to talking to you in June.
0: All right. Thank you, Mike.
1: All right. We'll take a quick break on Your Country, K96.
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1: Human trafficking is happening in Ohio. Our state ranks among the top 10 in the nation

0: to end this crisis.
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7: From the National Weather Service, we do have a chance of showers and thunderstorms tonight with gusty winds and low temperatures around 55 degrees. For tomorrow, a chance of showers mainly before noon, then gradually becoming mostly sunny with highs reaching right around 60.
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I was kind of trying to decide between two dad jokes today, so I'm just going to give you the other one, too. Far be it from me to give you dating advice, ladies. But if you're dating a guy who doesn't appreciate your fruit jokes, it's time to let that man go. There's a bonus dad joke of the day brought to you by A1 Services. We'll have another one of those coming up tomorrow at right around 3:30. But right now, it's Gary Allen on your country, K96.

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1: It's time for your random facts of the day.
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3: My arm stuck!
4: All right, here we go. Random facts coming at you on a Tuesday, brought to you by Erie Community Federal Credit Union. Random fact number one. Our skeletal system regenerates every decade through a process called remodeling. It's a constant process where damaged bone tissue is broken down and replaced by new, healthy bone tissue. So we're unbreakable. That's what I take that to mean. We are unbreakable. Random fact number two. The narwhal adds a layer to its tusk every year. These layers offer insight to both their age and the conditions in which they lived in, such as level of pollution, temperature levels, and even their diet. If you don't know what a narwhal is, it's like a whale and a unicorn had a baby. Random fact number three. Roughly half of the motels in the United States are owned by people of Indian descent. And supposedly, one third of motels are owned by someone with the last name Patel. I'll have to take their word for that. I'm not going to do that kind of research. Random fact number four. Up until 2018, stores in Oklahoma were required to sell

0: craft beer at room temperature. 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Random fact number 5, 96% of homes in the United States have a bottle of ketchup. 96%. 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
3: From the National Weather Service, we do have a chance of showers and thunderstorms tonight with gusty winds and low temperatures around 55 degrees. For tomorrow, a chance of showers mainly before noon, then gradually becoming mostly sunny with highs reaching right around 60.
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0: Jason Aldean on Your Country K96. Now, not everyone out there likes a good whiskey drink, but everyone out there does like a good pizza party, right? Because this past Friday, and I feel bad that I completely missed this, because you know how we love all the holidays here on the Afternoon Drive, but this past Friday was National Pizza Party Day. I had no idea until right now. So, according to a new poll, this surprises me because I don't know anyone who's been to a Pizza Hut in like 25 years, but Pizza Hut is still America's favorite pizza chain. Obviously, these are just the big national chains. 19% said it was their preferred place for a mass order. So, the poll was asking, if you're having a pizza party and you're going to order from one of these chains, where would you order from? I don't know if I would go to a pizza party if you told me that your pizza was coming from Pizza Hut. Unless it was little personal pan pizzas, and then I might do it. I would pretend like I read a book and earned it. Then you had Domino's next at 17%, followed by Papa John's at 11%. Little Caesars was 5.3%. I will say this for Little Caesars, though. That's where you obviously can get more bang for your buck. So if you need a lot of pizza for your pizza party, you can do it at Little Caesars. Then Marco's comes in at 4.7%. Now, I think, at least in our area, of all the chain pizza places, I think Marco's is actually the best. Shout out to you, Marco's. If you want to be a sponsor on the Afternoon Drive, give us a call up. We'll work something out. Now, that said, 22% said they choose to order other local or regional brand, because obviously we've got so many good local pizza places around here, and I know people all over the country love their local pizza places. Of course, there's always been an uptick. There has been an uptick in the frozen pizza industry as well. But in periods of surging prices like now, customers are extra sensitive to value. And if a pizza joint starts charging a higher amount, especially on top of delivery fees, tips, and all that stuff, people will just go get the frozen pizzas. But if the frozen pizzas are charging fresh pizza prices, obviously, the reverse can happen. So picture it. You're throwing a pizza party. Where are you guys ordering from? I would rather go to, obviously, one of our fine local establishments. But again, if you force me to choose a chain, I would probably choose Marco's or Jets. We don't really have that many Jets around here. I think the closest, is there a Jets in Avon? Or maybe it's in Westlake. It's out that way. But that's too far away from us here at the Radio Ranch. But again, Marco's, you want to do something here on the Afternoon Drive, give us a call. We'll make something work. Thumbs high. I feel bad, though, that we missed National Pizza Party Day. Would have been good. We could have celebrated here at the Radio Ranch. As we continue on with a new one from Hudson Westbrook on Your Country K96.
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Your Country K96, that was Jordan Davis. Sorry, I'm chuckling. Have you guys ever tried to use Google Translate to communicate with someone? Sometimes it really, who doesn't speak the same language as you, sometimes it really works. Sometimes it leaves a little to be desired. And I came across this article on BuzzFeed. It's poor souls who were led astray by Google Translate. Some of this is funny. Some of it's a little bit sad, but some of it, it's funny. Like, there was a sign promoting Wi-Fi that accidentally used wife instead. It said, "No wife, no problem. We free you 1 month wife to try. If not satisfied, just return it to us within 30 days. No need to pay." I mean, I don't know. Maybe it didn't actually want to promote Wi-Fi. Maybe they were trying to give a wife away. A sign outside of a place in Asia said in English, "Dying right here is strictly prohibited." Seems specific if that's what they meant to say. It seems like maybe that would be an issue. I'm guessing that's not what they meant to say. A sign at a store said, "Video monitoring in progress. We prostitute shoplifters." Can't be doing that. Can't be prostituting people. It's against the law. A notice at a bakery said, "Do not touch bread with hands. Please use tongue." They must have been trying to say tongs. A translated description of a menu item was braised duck with two kinds of bacteria. At least they're being honest. At least they're letting you know that you're not only going to get one kind of bacteria from their braised duck, but you'll get two. There was a sign outside a pizza place that said, "Fresh, always delirious." Probably was supposed to be delicious, but sometimes pizza can be so good that it makes you delirious. A box for a product warned users to please stay away from infants. I think that's actually good advice. Stay away from infants. I would agree with that. A sign outside of a business said,

Close for Revolution open soon. Well, that's, you can't be running a business and doing a revolution at the same time. So that actually does make sense. And there was a sign on a gate that said private, probably no trespassing. I can understand that. If you see the gate, you would say it's probably private, but you don't know for sure. Either way, you shouldn't trespass. So just some funny stuff. Google Translate. Sometimes it'll let you down. Sometimes it'll make things funny. Like, you'll tell people that your braised duck has two kinds of bacteria. As we continue on with Randy Houser on Your Country, K96.

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0: 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That was Morgan Wallen, and not everybody likes margaritas, but we do, don't we? Not everybody likes traditional great Mexican food, but we do, don't we? I hope so, because it is a Tasty Tuesday, and that means it's your chance to win from our friends at El Gran Patron in Sandusky, serving up authentic family recipes and bold flavors. Don't miss the Queso Birria Extravaganza. Loaded tacos, nachos, chimichangas, burritos, pizzas, and savory birria soup. It is the true taste of Mexico in every bite. And the margaritas. When you're there, you got to get a you got to get three margaritas. Have someone drive you, but get three margaritas. Right now, it's your chance to win a $10 gift card from El Gran Patron. They are in Sandusky. It is delicious. And we're going to go with caller number 8 at 419-621-9696. 419-621-9696. And like I said, we're going to go with caller number 8 as we take a break on Your Country, K96.
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2: From the National Weather Service, we do have a chance of showers and thunderstorms tonight with gusty winds and low temperatures around 55 degrees. For tomorrow, a chance of showers mainly before noon, then gradually becoming mostly sunny with highs reaching right around 60.
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Alexandra K on Your Country K96. Cammy was a big fan of the Harry Potter movies. As a matter of fact, as I look up in the studio here, one of her Harry Potter knickknacks is still in the studio here, and it doesn't work anymore. I think we have to change the batteries. Harry used to talk. Might have to change the batteries on that. So she would have been excited for sure about HBO's new Harry Potter series. But after one season, this isn't great news. One of the actors has already quit. It is Gracie Cochran, who played Ron Weasley's little sister, Ginny. She left due to unforeseen circumstances, which hopefully it's nothing health related or anything like that. But a statement from Gracie's family said that her time on the show was truly wonderful, and it was a challenging decision to step away. And Gracie remains, quote, very excited about the opportunities her future holds. Now, HBO praises Gracie's work as well on the show, and they support her decision. Obviously, they have to recast for future seasons. Now, season one premieres this Christmas under the title Harry Potter and the Philosopher's Stone, which is the title of the original British edition of the first book. The plan is for each season of the show to cover one of the books. So that's the plan. We'll see. I would imagine that this is going to be super popular. I have seen all the Harry Potter movies, but I've only seen them once. So I don't know all the Harry Potter universe that well. But I will say, whether you are a Harry Potter fan or not, if you ever get a chance to go out to Universal Studios and their different parks, I've only been to three of the four parks because they've opened a new park. But the two parks that have Harry Potter stuff there, it is pretty cool. And I can see where you can get wrapped up in that universe. I think I was just already too old when the movie started coming out for me to get into it. And maybe I was still a little bit wrapped up in Star Wars and stuff from my youth. For example, I'm pretty excited for June 5th because on June 5th, the Masters of the Universe movie comes out, He-Man. He-Man was a big part of my childhood, so I'm excited for that. Fingers crossed, hopefully they don't blow it like Michael Bay blew it with the Teenage Mutant Ninja Turtles movies or a lot of the Transformers movies.

movies. That's my hope. So we'll see. But I have a feeling that these Harry Potter seasons are going to be super popular, and I'll probably watch them. Why not? What's it going to hurt? Maybe if I watch it, my friends who do enjoy Harry Potter a lot will stop calling me a muggle. That's the right word, right? Did I get that right? It is muggle. As we continue on with George Strait on your country, K96.

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3: Direct cattle markets were quiet Tuesday. Butcher hogs were a dollar lower. I'm John Perkins with a Brownfield Market Update. Farming's in your DNA and Stein's as well. 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Soybeans and corn were mixed, adjusting spreads and watching planting. July beans were 3.5 lower at 1209 and a half. August was down 1.25 at 1209 and 3/4. July corn was 1.75 lower at 475 and a quarter. September was down 3/4 at 481 and a half. Live and feeder cattle were higher, had a widespread direct business and Fridays on feed update. June live was 117 higher at 254.55. August was up a dime at 247.25. August feeders were 480 higher at 363.65. And hogs were lower with the pork carcass cutout value down at midday. June was 60 lower at 97.92. July was 60 lower at 102.15. John Perkins, Brownfield.
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3: From the National Weather Service, we do have a chance of showers and thunderstorms tonight with gusty winds and low temperatures around 55 degrees. For tomorrow, a chance of showers mainly before noon, then gradually becoming mostly sunny with highs reaching right around 60.
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Your Country K96, that was Luke Combs. Coming up during the 5 o'clock hour, at the top of the hour, we've got the news with Chris Morgan. Then it's time for a Great Lakes Electric Drive at 5. At 5:40, the local sports shout-out brought to you by Wendy's. But right now, Trent Harmon.

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2: 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Good afternoon, I'm Chris Morgan. A Columbus man was sentenced to prison in Erie County on theft and drug charges while his co-defendant is still on the run. The Sandusky Register reports 31-year-old Ricky Crouch Jr. has been ordered to serve 2 years in prison, while 33-year-old Emily Crouch was scheduled for an arraignment several months ago, which she did not show up for and has never been located. She faces drug and theft charges as well. The trial is underway for a local podcaster accused of forging a signature in a home mortgage loan filing. The Norwalk Reflector reports 41-year-old Ashley Ford of Milan faces a dozen felony charges related to the accusation. Jury selection for the trial took place on Monday. It's 9 to 10 years behind bars for an Elyria man. 20-year-old Antonio Cook pleaded guilty to aggravated robbery, theft, and kidnapping in two separate robberies in Elyria. Those robberies included one at McDonald's on Broad Street on October 7th and then at the True North gas station on Lorain Boulevard the next day. Troopers with the Ohio State Highway Patrol, in partnership with over 100 local and state law enforcement agencies, removed 158 impaired drivers from Ohio's roadways during statewide OVI checkpoints and saturation patrols last week. Through the three-day operation, troopers also checked over 18,500 vehicles and made four felony arrests. Of the 158 impaired drivers, 51 were arrested while traveling through a checkpoint location. In sports, the Cleveland Cavaliers are back in action tonight on the road against the New York Knicks in Game 1 of the Eastern Conference Finals, starting at 8 o'clock on 95.3 WLKR. The Cleveland Guardians are also in action on the road against Detroit, starting at 6:40. For your weather tonight, expect a chance of showers and thunderstorms with a low around 55. For tomorrow, a chance of showers mainly before noon, otherwise cloudy, then gradually becoming mostly sunny with a high near 60. I'm Chris Morgan at K96 Local News. 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

0: 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Here's what we've heard so far today. At number 5, it was Hardy, Eric Church, Morgan Wallen, and Tim McGraw with MacArthur. At number 4 today, it was Jordan Davis, Turn This Truck Around. At number 3, we had George Burge and Luke Bryan with Ride, Ride, Ride. And we just heard number 2, Corey Kent, Co. Wetzel, Rocky Mountain Low. After the break, it'll be song number 1.
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2: From the National Weather Service, we do have a chance of showers and thunderstorms tonight with gusty winds and low temperatures around 55 degrees. For tomorrow, a chance of showers mainly before noon, then gradually becoming mostly sunny with highs reaching right around 60.
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0: Your Country, K96, that was Vincent Mason. It's now time for the local sports shout-out brought to you by Wendy's. From the Junior Hamburger to Dave's Single and the Baconator, the best burgers are fresh, never frozen. Wendy's, fast food done right. So we're still talking high school track today. The Sandusky Bay Conference, along with a lot of the other area conferences, held their conference meet over the course of the weekend. And on Friday night in Huron, the Margaretta boys team became the first Margaretta boys track team to win a conference championship since 1972. So it's been quite a year for the Margaretta boys sports programs over in Castalia. And along the way, Jace Berg, he was the champion in the discus and the shot put, and he was named the Bay Boys Field Most Valuable Performer. So congratulations to the Polar Bears on their first league championship since 1972 in boys track, and congratulations to Jace. He receives today's Wendy's combo meal. The local sports shout-out brought to you by Wendy's happens weekdays at 5:40 on Your Country, K96.
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7: From the National Weather Service, we do have a chance of showers and thunderstorms tonight with gusty winds and low temperatures around 55 degrees. For tomorrow, a chance of showers mainly before noon, then gradually becoming mostly sunny with highs reaching right around 60.
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0: Scotty McCreary and Hootie and the Blowfish on your country K96. Don't forget to join us Friday night. We're going to be at the Portland Walleye Festival. It'll be Carrie Smith out there. She'll be telling us all about the rides, the food, and the fun. And, of course, the walleye making me jealous back here in the studio. But hopefully you get a chance to head out there. Get all the info on the festival at Portland's Chamber website. Our broadcast will be brought to you by Shores and Islands, Ohio, It's a Sure Thing, as well as Friendship, Village Pro Hardware in Marblehead, Tropical Smoothie Cafe, Firelands Federal Credit Union, American Driving School, Kohl's Energy, Mickey's, and Firelands Regional Medical Center. So hopefully you get a chance to stop on out Friday and see Carrie in Portland at the Walleye Festival. As we continue on now with Zach John King, it's a new one on your country, K96.
1: Hey y'all, it's Zach John King, and this is my new song, Get to Drinking. The story behind Get to Drinking is about a relationship that I had in the past that after a few Jack and Cokes, I started to paint it with rose-colored glasses, started to act like it wasn't my fault for letting things get so bad. I think everybody feels that way at some point in a relationship. It's a song that covers a sad topic with really upbeat and fun music.

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1: As Memorial Day weekend approaches, Catherine Legg is preparing to become the first woman to take on the double, running both the Indy 500 and Coca-Cola 600 in one day. The enormity of the British racer's quest is becoming readily apparent.
4: The idea was floated a couple of years ago, actually, about doing the double. And I thought, yeah, what a cool concept, what a great idea. And the reality didn't set in until the logistics got put in place at Watkins. I spoke to Kyle Larson about how he found it. I have tried to get as much information as possible. Obviously, we're going to be at the hands of the weather gods, so that's out of my control, not stressing about it. It will be what it will be.
1: I'm Susie Armstrong. 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

Your Country K96, that was Josh Ross. A lot of fun things happening over the weekend for Memorial Day weekend. One of them is in Uptown Norwalk. It is the Norwalk JC Strawberry Festival, and I'm going to be out there broadcasting on location Saturday morning from 10 a.m. until about 1 p.m. Stop on out and say hello. For all the information on the festival, you can check out the Norwalk JC's Facebook page. Our broadcast is going to be brought to you by Shores and Islands, Ohio. It's a shore thing, as well as Friendship, Baker on the Square, Firelands Federal Credit Union, Tropical Smoothie Cafe, Battles Insurance, Now One Digital, American Driving School, Kohl's Energy, Mickey's, and Firelands Regional Medical Center. So come on out and see us Saturday in Uptown Norwalk at the Norwalk JC's Strawberry Festival. But right now, it's Jake Owen on Your Country

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1: From Garth Brooks, Alan Jackson, and Brooks and Dunn to Morgan Wallen, Ella Langley, and Jelly Roll, K96 is proud to have been your country for 30 years.

0: That's Ella and Morgan on Your Country K96. And so this is a little bit weird, but believe it or not, it's been 20 years since the TSA launched its confusing 311 liquid rule, which limits travelers to 3.4 ounces of liquid per container, with those containers fitting within one quart size clear bags per customer. Yeah, it's complicated. So you can't take a protein shake with you that's over 3.4 ounces, at least in one container. But in a viral social media post, the TSA notes that if protein is your concern, just pack a rotisserie chicken or 12. They say protein shakes, 3.4 ounces or less, not a thing, but apparently rotisserie chickens are. As many as you can fit in your carry-on. And it kind of sounds like a challenge. The comments were filled with real and AI images of people imagining all the rotisserie chickens they could bring. Some jokes were on there as well. One person said, hollowing out my rotisserie chickens and filling them up with protein shakes. And another said, real ones marinate their chicken with protein shakes to get the best of both worlds. Now, if you want to have some fun, the TSA has a what can I bring tool on their website. And here are a few things that are allowed. Whole watermelons, a live lobster, if in a clear, sealed, spill-proof container, live fish in water, frozen breast milk in ice packs in any quantity, as long as they're fully frozen at screening, whole pies and cakes, cremated remains in a screenable container. Bowling balls and bowling pins are also allowed. So you can bring all that stuff, just not your protein shake. Make it make sense. Anyhow, we're going to take a break on Your Country, K96.
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3: 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May 22nd, Allison Krauss in Union Station is at the Toledo Zoo Amphitheater at 7 p.m. The 22nd, it's the Andy Joe Experience at the Tracy Colson District Stage in Port Clinton at 8 p.m. The 23rd through the 25th, it's a Strawberry Festival in Uptown Norwalk. 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
3: From the National Weather Service, we do have a chance of showers and thunderstorms tonight with gusty winds and low temperatures around 55 degrees. For tomorrow, a chance of showers mainly before noon, then gradually becoming mostly sunny with highs reaching right around 60.
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Your country, K96, that was Kane Brown. Time for some country music news for you. And Ellen Langley just made Billboard history again. Her song, Choosing Texas, has now spent 10 weeks at the number one spot in the Hot 100. Only 4% of all songs from all genres for 67 years, the 67-year history.

of the chart have accomplished that. So congratulations to Ella Langley. Now, a little bit more fallout from the ACMs on Sunday. There were a lot of country stars in attendance, but who wasn't there? Megan Maroney wasn't there. She was the most nominated artist of the night, so it was a surprise when she wasn't there, but she posted a message saying she had to skip because she had she was the maid of honor in her friend's wedding. I think that's probably a good reason to miss. Morgan Wallen, no surprise there. He rarely goes to the award shows, and for whatever reason, they rarely let him win. Jason Aldean, he wasn't nominated for anything, so I guess he just kicked back at home. And then you had Luke Combs and Jelly Roll, who were no-shows. They were both nominated for Entertainer of the Year, but they did not show. And finally, do you guys watch the show Love on the Spectrum? It is a, I believe it's on Netflix. Well, yeah, it is Netflix. One of the stars of that show, Tyler White, has released a country song. It is called Oh Yeah Baby. You can find it online, and it's actually not too terrible. I'm not so familiar with Tyler and the show, but who knows? Maybe he'll make a country star or make a run at the country music charts. That'd be fun, wouldn't it? As we continue on with Maddie and Tay on Your Country, K96.

Your Country, K96, that was Tucker Wetmore, and if you're looking for something to watch on TV and streaming tonight, you have come to the right place. Now, game one of the NBA Eastern Conference Finals are tonight. Of course, it is the Cleveland Cavaliers who are destined to win this series. Hopefully, fingers crossed, they are taking on the New York Knicks, and this game is at 8 o'clock, and I want to double-check this because it's telling me that the game is on NBC, but that's not right. It is on ESPN at 8 o'clock. Also, at 9 o'clock tonight on Bravo, you have the series premiere of In the City. This is a reality series about New Yorkers navigating the biggest transition of their life, marriage, separation, parenthood, blah, blah, blah. At 9 o'clock tonight on Fox, Bear Grylls is Running Wild with Michelle Monaghan. Streaming on Netflix today, the stand-up special, Wanda Sykes' Legacy. On the talk shows tonight, Jimmy Fallon.

0: has John Travolta. Jimmy Kimmel has Wanda Sykes. Dan and Shay going to be performing on Kimmel as well. Seth Meyers has Chelsea Handler. And Asa Gonzalez, that's a repeat, but it's a good one. Asa's pretty hot, and Chelsea's always funny. And Stephen Colbert, winding down to the end of his run, he has Jon Stewart, Steven Spielberg tonight. So hopefully there's something in there worth watching as we take a break on Your Country, K96.
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0: From the National Weather Service, we do have a chance of showers and thunderstorms tonight with gusty winds and low temperatures around 55 degrees. For tomorrow, a chance of showers mainly before noon, then gradually becoming mostly sunny.

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your country, K96, Corey Ken and Co. Wetzel. How we wrap up the afternoon drive here on a Tuesday. So that means tomorrow's Wednesday. That means coming up at right around 4:20 tomorrow, you'll have a chance to win a $15 gift card from the Freight House Tavern in Norwalk. So we've got that coming up. Plus, of course, you know, we'll have a dad joke of the day brought to you by A1 Services. We'll have random facts brought to you by Erie Community Federal Credit Union. We'll have another Drive at 5 brought to you by Great Lakes Electric. And, of course, we'll have a local sports shout-out brought to you by Wendy's. All of that is coming up tomorrow. You guys have a great evening. I'll try and do the same, and we'll meet back here tomorrow at 3:00.

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1: Austin Dillon and his Richard Childress Racing team have found some momentum in the last few weeks. 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
1: Welcome back to NASCAR Live. A driver that's trending in the right direction of late is Austin Dillon. The Richard Childress Racing driver is coming off a fourth-place finish at Dover and a sixth at Watkins Glen. Our Kurt Becker had the chance to sit down with Austin to discuss his team's turnaround and what he expects this weekend ahead of the action at one of his very best racetracks.
8: So let's start by wrapping up from last weekend. The All-Star race is in the rearview mirror. You finished fourth, the highest-finishing Chevrolet driver. You've made no secret of the fact that Dover has not been your best track. Did you surprise even yourself with that outcome?
9: Yeah, no, I mean, it was very rewarding to come out of there with a great day.

0: 600 miles for points, the Bruton Smith Trophy, and one of the most prestigious race victories in all of motorsports.
1: Thank you, Kyle. That feature was brought to you by the Powerball. NASCAR Powerball. The chase to 1 million is on. Start your entries for the chance to win $1 million at NASCAR Championship Weekend. The official lottery game of NASCAR, Powerball. The chase to 1 million starts now. Coming up, Corey Day will join us.
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0: Is this surprising to you? Is this about where you thought you'd be, or kind of how do you assess this first, you know, almost halfway? It's hard to believe already through the regular season, but kind of where do you feel like you guys are at on this 17 team?
1: I think we're in a good spot. Yeah, to be honest with you, I was really thinking that it was going to take until the summer for me to just get rolling, and you know, then we'd start getting back in. I figured we would always end up kind of like the backside of the top 10. I thought that's where we would end up in points, you know, going after the summer break. But yeah, definitely exceeding our expectations right now. The consistency has been awesome, and my guys just do a great job bringing me fast race cars every week. So yeah, we'll just keep going the way we're going.
0: Has something clicked just internally though for you, or maybe can you pinpoint something? Because I know early on in the season, I think it was Phoenix you and I were talking about, you know, there was a lot going on social media and, you know, some of the mistakes that were happening on the racetrack, roughing up some other drivers, but then it seemed like just something's turned around. Is it just confidence, or is it something you've been able to learn over the last few weeks?
1: I think it's just seat time. You know, that's the one thing that I lack against all these other guys, to be honest with you, is just the time in the car, the time, you know, in those situations that I made mistakes in were situations that I had never been in before. And, you know, as a race car driver, you're put in so many positions where you have to make a split second decision. And I think just getting the laps and the seat time has allowed me to be able to make those split second decisions and make the right decision quicker.
0: All right. Well, before we let you go, Charlotte this weekend, it's a home game for everybody right in the backyard of NASCAR at Charlotte Motor Speedway. Another racetrack that races really well. I mean, you can move around, it's fast. What do you kind of expect? And obviously, what are some of the things you've learned early on in this season on the mile and a half that will help you at Charlotte this weekend?
1: Yeah, I'm excited for Charlotte. You know, when I think of NASCAR, I think of Charlotte, right? I think that's where everything's located, and that place just has so much history with the Coke 600, and it always puts on really good racing, as you said. So I'm super excited. The track seems like it's a lot of fun and bumpy, and like you said, you can move around, so it has a lot of character. So I'm excited for that. And then yeah, my 17 guys have just been bringing me great cars every week, so hoping to get another one this weekend. It was pretty cool last year. I was there when William won the Xfinity race, so hopefully I'll take some notes from him this week, and hopefully I have some good things to study.
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0: Buddy Baker put on a show in front of an estimated 85,000 fans in 1973. So let's hop into the MRN time machine and flash back to that race from Charlotte Motor Speedway.
1: Meanwhile, up in front, the interval is about a second and a half between first and second place. We'll check it for you exactly right now. Buddy Baker in front, David Pearson in second, Cale Yarborough in third. It's Dodge, Mercury, Chevrolet, 1, 2, 3. The interval is 1 7/8 seconds. 5 laps remaining. There'll be 4 laps remaining when they come around this time. Only 4 to go in the World 600, and less than 2 seconds separate first and second place as they come to the line. Baker goes down to the first turn with a lead of 1 7/8 seconds.
2: Buddy Baker holding on to that big lead, and now Cale Yarborough is trying to unlap himself by passing David Pearson, coming out of turn two, but he's just not quite able to do it. Baker leading by a bunch right now, I would say by 9 laps as he heads toward turn three. Buddy Baker moving into number three corner, all by himself, has clear sailing off the number. Whoops, he gets a little bit high, almost got into the guardrail, coming out of the turn. Baker swings it out, moves into the flyover, and Pearson is about 8-10 car lengths back as they move to UK Squire.
1: All the difference is, it's just about 8 or 10, and he almost headed in the fence in the fourth turn, and again, Pearson's putting on the pressure, trying to make up time. Richard Brooks is coming in. Hard of an idea, he's in off the speedway and pulling in. 397 laps complete. 2-lap indicator, we out of the field this time around. And they charge into the backstretch. Here's Baker, let's watch it from Barney Hall's location, turn four.
2: Baker handling so smooth and unreal here on the Charlotte Motor Speedway. Comes down in that high-speed groove, he's not backing off a bit. Running full bore as he moves into the flyover in UKIN Flyer.
1: He is across the line. 398 complete with 2 to go. Buddy Baker may be the first man to ever win the World 600 2 times back-to-back. Jim Fite.
2: Buddy Baker still holding on to that big lead as Cale Yarborough has moved into a draft behind David Pearson, trying to unlap himself and take over in front of Pearson. But Baker holding on to the big lead, heading into turn three. Baker moves around Raymond Williams. He'll be running up on the bumper of Bill Champion and Walker Ballard as he comes off turn four. And the amazing thing, Baker has yet to back off that car. He almost got in trouble as he crossed the start finish line.
1: White flag, 1 lap to go. Baker running skitterish now, the final lap. Let's go to Jim Fife in turn one.
2: Baker holding it well through 1 and 2 and down the back straightaway. Didn't have any problems here. Buddy Baker with a big lead on David Pearson heading toward turn three in Barney Hall.
3: Buddy Baker on his victory lap moves into the number three corner. He is still running flat out in the high-speed groove. There's only a couple automobiles in front. He'll just about overtake him as he moves down to the start-finish line. Out of another four corner, he's heading for you in victory, Ken Squire.
1: Ladies and gentlemen, the champion of the World 600 waving to the crowd as he crossed the line is Buddy Baker, and 85,000 plus are on their feet applauding this giant, this great friendly guy from Charlotte, North Carolina.
0: Folks, that's all the time we have for you for this week. I'd like to thank Austin Dillon, Corey Day, and Lane Riggs for joining us. I'm Mike Bagley. And for the rest of the MRN crew, we thank you for being a part of the show tonight as well. Don't forget, we've got another download of NASCAR Live Wide Open available on Thursday. Plus, we'll be back with you next Tuesday night right here, 7 p.m. Eastern Time. Until then, so long, everybody.
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